0: sange.
1: Early morning, there's a message on my phone. It's my mother saying, darling, please come home.

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1: 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I can only tell you one thing. 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
2: 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This is Bruno Mars.
1: It's Lady Gaga.
0: And this is our song.
1: Time!